can a mountain exist? For it is washed to the sea. Yes, and how many years can some people exist before they're allowed to be free? Yes, and how many times can a man turn his head and pretend that he just doesn't

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It's just things that you don't want. I can use them. 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We'll make something out of them. 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

0: I saw some stuff in your yard. 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
1: Oh, Meg, don't be rude.
0: Or not.
1: They might need it. If you don't want it, we'll take it. If you don't want to give it to us, we keep walking by. Keep going, we're not tired, but got plenty of places to go. Lots of homes we ain't been to yet on the west side.

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2: 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Agora são três covers da mesma música.
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2: 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I think the Gimp's sleeping. Well, I guess you just have to go wake him up now, won't you?

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1: I'm here tonight to introduce some very special people, some very special friends of mine. You know who they are, I know who they are, so let's go fucking crazy!
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carousels in the carnival arcade, searching everywhere from steeplechase to palisades, in any shooting gallery where promises are made. To walk away, walk away, walk away, walk away from color coats and Whitley Bay. 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
3: Oh, you mean some of those fat boogie woogie?
1: Yeah, that's just what I need.
3: That's just what I need, too, boy.
1: If you want to hear some boogie, then I know the place. 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
0: I'm never gonna
1: let you down.
0: I'm never gonna
1: run around beside you.
0: I'm never gonna
1: make you cry.
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1: say goodbye.
0: Oh, dear.

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I said he's a scumbag, don't you?

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New York City is the place where they said, hey babe, take a walk on the wild.

emptying for a day. Then I guess she had to crash. Valium would have helped that patch. She said, hey babe, take a walk on the wild side. I said, hey honey.

I wonder where you are tonight. You're probably on a rampage somewhere. You have been known to take delight in